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0: On account it's unit 23 out of station 35. What tack are they on that fire? I'll cast down.
1: They're going to be on tack 52, repeating tack 52.
0: Sure, thank you.
1: 2011.
0: Station 35, unit 23, come in.
1: Disturbance at the intersection of 1st and Cleveland Street, 1st and 2nd, will be a white male wearing a camo shirt that threatened RP with a knife. We're still getting further.
2: First.
1: 2012.

216 203. Just information. The suspect is standing in front of 138 First Street, 138 First Street. What? Correction, it will be a white male juvenile. That male will be on a bike.

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1: 4.
0: Alarm 1375 South Market Street at the Chevrolet of Troy, showing zone 521, overhead door 5.
1: 4, sir.
0: Okay. 2014.
2: I can disregard all check and advise on that.
0: That's Barham, C4 and 7. Did you copy?
2: Copy, direct. Thanks.
1: Or I copy. Thanks.
0: 2015.

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1: This is Upper Valley.
0: Bank 24, coming out to your facility with an 86-year-old female patient from home. She's complaining of possible blood clot in her left leg. Patient stated around 6:45 this evening, she noticed that her lower leg was blue, didn't have any pain associated with it. Patient stated she had a small lump on the top of her foot, but her from her knee down was purple. Patient denies any chest pain or shortness of breath, no pain at all. Patient has good PMS in that extremity. It is not blue at this time, but has subsided. Patient flared and oriented, curve off high, blood pressure is 148 over 75, pulse is about 62, pulse ox is 95% on room air. Patient said no further issues or problems, we'll get into a cell in about 2-3 minutes. Any questions or orders for us?
1: That sounds good, we'll send a bed on arrival.
0: Make 24 spare.

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1: Mammoth, okay, hold.
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0: 328 to 37.
1: Let's have 328.
0: Pulling in the parking lot of Schulte and Wellness with Ohio King Tom Adam 5026 KTA 5026 on a black Chevy Trax. One on board.
1: Twenty twenty three.

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1: And 2-36.

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0: Victor Tom, 695-643. 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
0: 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Frank David 7522. Frank David 7522.
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1: 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En route.

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0: That's clear. 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
1: 216, yeah.
0: That's great. Just information. We had another caller advise that she saw a male and a female arguing in front of 317 South Roosevelt. Will this be related to your call?
1: You said what? What was the address again, sorry?
0: 317 South Roosevelt, 317.
1: Yeah, I think that'll be related. I'll handle it.
0: 2129.

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1: 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There's two females being verbal.
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1: 2129.

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0: Assault at the budget in room 241.
1: Clear.
0: 2130.
2: Okay. I'm in route direct.
0: 2131.
1: One on ops.
2: Go ahead.
1: You want to stand by?
2: That's fine.
1: That's clear. We'll be standing by. If he's ready.
2: Go ahead.
1: Not sure what we got, but I'm out with Harrison's Fire and EMS on Webster and Ebor.
2: Okay.

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1: Somebody. 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

0: 1779. Did you need 1933 out there as well?
1: Yeah, 207. We'll be handling.
0: Okay.
2: Heckle 231. 231. Were you clear on your civil?
3: Yes.
2: 2135.
1: King Victor Young, 6603. King Victor Young, 6603.
0: Okay.
1: Board's been released from the scene. Should we return quarters?
2: Twenty 36.
0: /1779, 2006 Black Ford truck out of Baton, status is valid. Did you want me to make you or 1933 the primary on the 17 number?
1: No, you can make the primary.
0: Okay.
4: Mine mechanic, car 71.
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0: 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I'll be out with that mail in the floor center parking lot.
1: 2141.
2: 66, okay. Parker's Towing is en route for Unit 1.

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0: 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I couldn't copy.
1: No.
0: 2147.
1: Four for happy hour four, but
0: 2147. Troy 408 429, copy an alarm.
1: 408 429.
0: Alarm 15 South Dorset Road at Subway, showing a silent panic alarm.
1: That's clear in route.
0: 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Check 312, 329, check out.
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0: Myself and 414 are inbound to 23 with mail 311.
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0: This is Upper Valley.
1: This is Medic 24. We're currently involved in a 62-year-old male. She complained of back pain. Patient admits to drinking alcohol today. Unknown what type. Just says it's liquor. I don't know how much. Patient did fall outside of his residence, was calling for help. We found him lying down on the ground. Patient is special needs. He's currently ANO times 2. PCS 17. Unknown what his baseline is. Current vibes, we have a heart rate of 49. Sinus rate EVA 3 lead. Focus at 98% of room air. Blood pressure 128 over 68. We are unable to get a line. We do also have a sugar of 190. We're pulling into the facility now. Any questions or orders?
0: What did you say his GCS is?
1: 14.
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0: The 2206.

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1: Records is transporting 6 along with the vehicle on B45.
0: Okay.

0: launch monitor, don't you?
1: 120.
0: 35 eastbound in Orchard, King Victor Young, 8604, King Victor Young, 8604.
1: Okay.
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1: 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County units on the traffic stop, check out.
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0: 22. I'm going to go to 37 on US 42, just south of 725. It's going to be Spring Valley Fire. 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I need assistance with traffic control.
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1: Please join the red.
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0: Mondd, hogy csak a... Szerintem. Okay. Okay. DNR is insisting the traffic control is low. Okay.
1: Upper Valley ER from Pickle Medic 23.
2: This is Upper Valley.
1: Medic 23 is in your facility with a 27-year-old male, as he's been nauseous as well as concerns for a Brady or tacky episode. Got him in our medic. All of his vital signs are within normal limits at this time. He is nauseous, has been spitting up for us, that has vomited in my presence. Patient is alert, morning times worth the G-step of 15. Pink, warm, and dry skin. Patient was in your facility for a psyche about yesterday, has no potential harming itself today. It's about 5 to 6 drive to your facility. Any questions or orders for me?
2: Sounds good. We'll see you when I get there.
0: Teen likely wanted a hatchback out of Rishi.

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1: Go ahead.
0: North 110, Idaho, Frank Lincoln 18872. Frank Lincoln 18872, Idaho.
1: Okay. I need to say 2025 white Mazda CX-5 returns to Enterprise.

0: Are you 216 copying alarm?
1: Yes.
0: Six West Water Street showing front door and front entry motion.
1: Where?
0: 2253. And Troy 408, check up.
2: How about that?
0: 2253.

0: Reden.
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0: Wayne County, agree.
1: Glenn?
0: We're on this line pole here, the state line, and on the ramp from westbound to 40, right under, or right behind Shelton Fireworks, there's a single vehicle, minor 31A.
1: Okay.
0: I think Rue on scene is saying that she's requesting medics as well.
1: Okay.

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1: I don't know. They said they went off the road into the Gore area.
0: Okay, let me know.
2: Good.
3: This is Squad 901 North Kent Lane.
2: Clear.
3: 2301.
0: Any other advice?
1: Okay.
0: One's going to drop. I'm good.

Troy 411. Okay. That's 2305.

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Right here. 23 Earth End.

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1: 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It's going to be a refrigerated semi, California Reg, X-ray, John 7674. Advise is driving at a high rate of speed. Just about out.

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1: Terrence Troy ER, go ahead for report.

0: Paramedic 11. We're about 1 minute away from our facility. It's a 61-year-old female. She's complained of a fall. Patient fell outside on concrete steps. Did not hit her head. No loss of consciousness. No blood thinners. Patient, when we found her, was sitting upright. Learned only times for the GCS of 15. Patient did have an obvious deformity to the left wrist. She's also complaining of some pain in her entire left arm. She did have PMS in all extremities. No other decap detail as noted. We went ahead and gave her 50 micrograms of fentanyl for pain. She's got a 20-gauge IV in the right hand. All her vitals are stable. The pulse is 67, SpO2 100% on room air. Blood pressure 122 over 74, end tidal of 40. We're going to be your facility right now. We're pulling that. Do you have any further questions or orders at this time?
1: No questions or orders at this time. We'll see you in just a couple minutes. We'll get your room when you get here.

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0: Disorderly 2845 Carriage West Court, 2845 Carriage West Court. RP Juvenile is drinking at the location and being loud.
1: I'll be out with 203.
0: 2331.
1: 414, I'll go for 411.
0: That's Air Troy 411, did you copy?
1: Click.
0: 2332.
2: Troy
0: 429.
2: Probably 3 on Walker Street. This call will be in relation to county's welfare check. They can disregard. I'll give 54 a call in 1 second.
0: Okay. 2332.

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0: Pascal Elliott with Selena Rios, age 18, out of Lima. And it's the 2009 Black Mitsubishi four-door to Lima, 10-6.

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1: Northbound around the 106 on a white Chevy Traverse. Signs there on the shoulder with their hazards on.
0: Okay.

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1: 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Okay. Time's on the white 2015 date.

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0: 7 on Pickle, be out here, RG. John King William, 7815, John King William, 7815.
1: Okay. And he's the 2015 white Chevy station running out of Bowling Green.

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2: 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Cross Street of Town Park Apartments, 003.
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1: Eastbound 31. Henry David Boy 3954. Henry David Boy 3954.
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0: Can you hold my traffic control? 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

0: freaking here. It's Detroit Medic 13.
1: Yeah, go ahead. This is Troy Kettering.
0: I'm around with an 84-year-old female. She's coming from 40 Point. Had a call about half hour ago. Patient does have a small inch laceration on the back of her head with bleeding controls. Unknown if she lost consciousness. She is currently on a T-collar. ANA times 4, GCS of 15. No complaints of any pain. Is a diabetic. Blood sugar is 208. Vitals are great. We'll be at your facility in 5 minutes. Any questions or further orders?
1: Sounds good, guys. We'll see you in room 11. Thanks.

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0: 039.

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0: I'll be out here.
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0: Thank you, sir.
1: Go on.
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0: ahead. North 68. King Nor Henry 6994. King Nor Henry 6994.
1: Nissan 4 Road to Dayton.

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1: South the 116, Virginia, Sam Zebra Victor 6318. 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
0: 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Southbound 61, King Nora John 7292, King Nora John 7292.

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1: 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Go ahead and put the driver's information in the comments. Could you try to run through it, please?
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0: 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It's a black Chevy SUV.
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2: You start a traffic stop, northwest corner and square. 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

0: canine Pickle, if you could start EMS unit. 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
1: Okay.
2: All right, 75 Pickle, have you notified box 691 located inside the vehicle? Well, those two individuals secured.
1: Okay.
2: 1460.
1: Good.
2: Signal 6, advise T, contact the RO to let them know where the vehicle is going to be at.
1: Okay.

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1: Is there a supervisor out for post 2 or 57 or 80?

0: Go on.
1: Post 2 has a sergeant. He's en route to another incident. I'm going to see if he can give you a 10.
0: Your clears. 14-16, tied up.
1: Right, he's on the stop.
0: Your clear. If he's available at 20 out here, 1-2-45.
2: I'll be available and be free when Saunders gets here. You can give me a 10 now, though, if you need to.
0: Yeah, go ahead.

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1: Okay. First time you're clearing that, Sergeant 59 is going to be giving you a 10.

0: can I just request an ambulance to 20 at State Route 4 in Lower Valley Pike? Mm-hmm. Possible OVI.
1: I'll be in route.
0: Okay, it'll be southbound, just north of that location.
2: Day Mountain, 4 and 235 if they need a closer unit.
0: If you want to stop by and assist until 122 can get there, I'm not sure what exactly they need.
2: You're clear.
3: Down.
4: You request a seat of both individuals.
3: 279 was able to copy revise.
5: Hi, since I think, can you run a 78, reference 86, and a 99 beat?
3: Do you have a 690 amount of 691?
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4: Right.
3: Okay, I can run 78.
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0: 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John Boy 07887.
1: Okay.
0: Yeah, so it's gonna be out on test.

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0: 85099.
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0: 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What was your question? 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
0: So you don't see it for coverage over time.
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1: The eastbound at the 48, the out of state 5794, Nora Lincoln, 5794, Nora Lincoln. I'll get you a state in a minute.
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1: 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Repeating, Henry William Zebra 4441.
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1: This is Upper Valley.
0: Good morning, we're now to your facility with an 83-year-old female, 83-year-old female. Patient's chief complaint today is going to be pain in her tumor area. The patient was recently diagnosed with a fracture in the tailbone. The patient states that she's having some difficulty walking and is unable to move very well without screaming. She also states that while she was trying to sit down on the toilet today, she may have pulled a muscle in her chest area. She feels kind of like some tightness there. She denies any chest pain currently. Profiles are as follows. Blood pressure is 142 over 79, heart rate of 67. She is showing normal signs of mild with occasional PVCs. Rest was a 14, set 96% on Umair. She is loading on rest and comfort on the top at this time. If you have no further questions or orders, we'll be at your facility in about 3 or 4.
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1: This is Upper Valley.
0: Static 24, clear out your facility with a 69 drove no patient from Pickle Manor Nursing Home, chief of pain, shortest breath. Staff on the scene stated about 2 a.m. patient became very short of breath. They checked on him. Stated his oxygen saturations were in the 60s and 70s. So they went ahead and put him on 4 liters. Staff stated they couldn't get him out of the 80s. Patient's alert and oriented to his normal status. We have the patient on 4 liters of nasal cannula. Current vital signs buffer says 181 over 73. Pulse is about 70. Sinus rhythm on the 4 lead. We have his oxygen at 98% at this time. Patient denies any chest pain with his shortness of breath. Lungs sound for clear bilaterally. Patient does have a productive cough. He stated that it just started yesterday. No further issues or problems. We'll be at your facility in about 2 to 3 minutes. Any questions or orders for us?
1: Sounds good. We'll go to bed 27 on arrival.
0: We're in 27.

0: I mean, is Arch Station 21?
1: Go ahead.
0: There was still no response on that page.
1: That's clear. This will just hold with what we have.
0: That's clear. 233.

0: 575 Echo myself and 279 will be 42.
1: Okay. 575, still show you attached to your incident. Do you need a 45?
0: Five seven five. If you could keep us active on the incident for now.
1: Okay.
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1: Okay.
0: Signal 31, Carvier, maybe 70 westbound at the 14. 5 days, about a half a mile from exit 14. Red Nissan pickup truck.

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0: John Zebra Young 6656. 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
1: Good.
2: Southbound 68 over 8, Ohio Place, King, Paul, Union, 7942.
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0: There is no response on that page.
1: That's clear. We'll just hold.
0: 254.
2: Miami Dispatch, go to Medic 22.
0: Medic 22, go ahead.
2: 22's at the hospital.
0: 254.
1: Okay.
0: MC4, go ahead.
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1: 1294.
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1: I'm en route with the mail from Montgomery County EGA about 15.
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1: Wrecker has a vehicle. 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Break for beginning.
0: Right.
1: 25840, 25840. Probably going to the Shell gas station there.

Dayton, 1294 Brick for Will Will. Reckless, all over the roadway, 70 westbound from the 21. Only description was a dark colored sedan, west from the 21.

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1: Okay.
0: And I think we're off to the left shoulder. It's going to be Michigan, 5 Queen, King, George, 57. Repeating, 5 Queen, King, George, 57. Michigan.
1: Okay.

0: 6 has been entered into the incident. Can I get a 20 signal 7?
1: Okay.

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1: 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You get him mental health clearance.
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0: Northbound at the 25. Excuse me, Nora 53, Mary Union Edward. Nora 53, Mary Union Edward. On 5 1 State.
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Vessel card 41. 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
0: 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Break for beginning.
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0: 35 eastbound at the 1, King Mary Tom, 6444, King Mary Tom, 6444.
1: Signal 122, a 2013 Black Chevy, 62.
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Pacific, we're testing on Lionel, pushing District 5 at Mouse. Took what it didn't post by 7. Bristol, so plus 12. Pacific, we're still on Lionel, 5-12. 6-2-3-3, 7-3-F-3 test.

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Piccolo 203, 260, copies to this 5900. Two oh three, 216, suicide no injury, 318 South Roosevelt, 318 South Roosevelt, apartment 4. Chase Lino is threatening to kill himself. He's downstairs outside, going to take a bunch of pills or stab himself. 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
0: 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I'm not close to this call.
1: 525.

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4: A6, copy a disturbance. Okay. 317 South Roosevelt Avenue, 317 South Roosevelt Avenue. There'll be 3 males and 2 females in the street physically fighting. They do have a dog out that's also threatening to involve it.
5: See twice there, something better.
4: Pick 222-226, just information, it'll be all white males. One white male has a knife in his hand. He's wearing a gray shirt and black pants. He's still in the street. That's clear. That male with the knife will be beside 318 South Roosevelt.

0: But, you know, just information, that male with a knife went inside the house of 318 South Roosevelt. The females are still in front of the 317 South Roosevelt.
1: Roger.
0: 548.
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1: Okay, driver patch, release that deal.
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0: 1804, Kirkland.
1: Kirkland 1804.
0: Yeah, quality signal two. It has to be 1000. If you can sign me on, break.
1: 1804, go ahead.
0: Yeah, quality off for SOT.

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2: Hey, Ron Bakken's Road Reinecke Shipper. You have to initiate John George Boy 6727. John George Boy 6727.
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2: 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Looks like Wisconsin trailer 123, 721, Adam.

0: Upper Valley Yard, Atlantic 24. And respiratory distress. Nurse on scene says she found the patient around 5 a.m. when she took to give a breathing treatment with an O2 sat at 48%. Attempted to bring it up with a non-rebreather at 5 liters. Unsuccessful. We on scene. She's alert, but verbal. She has fast, rapid breath, lung sounds, wheezing bilaterally. She does have a history of asthma, respiratory failure, CHF. Current vitals, we have a heart rate of 124, sinus tachycardia 3 lead, O2 stat is currently 97%, blood pressure 132 over 68. We do have a blood sugar of 109, a temp of 98.1. We are currently, currently have a CPAP on the patient. We are also giving a, doing that breathing treatment. We do have an IV established. We did give 125 milligrams of solubendrol. Won't be your facility in a valve. 2 minutes. Any questions or orders?
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0: two alerts are verbal currently at the GCS on 13th.
1: Sounds good. We'll see you in a year.
0: Clear. Thank you.

0: 70 and 60 very quickly. Move the inspection to the TA, you can set me for 30.
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0: 182 is 42.
1: Pit little 182, okay.
0: Thickwood, do you have a note to call ODOT this morning? There's a fawn in the front yard.
1: No, do not. I'll leave you a message.
2: 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Okay.
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1: 216 and 203 would be 38.
0: Clear again in the assist squad on Covington. You just want me to close it out?
1: I'll get it here in a minute.

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2: 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I'll have somebody that should be going to here in about 20 minutes. 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
0: Six to pick with that. Northbound 6937 has been removed.
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0: Pickle Medic 23 is around your facility with a 34-year-old female. Brought up the patient's residence today for hot, cold flashes as well as circumferential chest and back pain. Did arrive to find our patient covered in 3 blankets, moderately hyperventilating, stating that she has been able to sleep. That she's been cold and hot back and forth and has developed some chest tightness and pain in her lower chest that wrapped around to her back. Patient denies cardiac history, does say she has anxiety, depression, PTSD. Got her in the medic, took a 12-lead, bounced back and forth right on the edge of a sinus tech, in a normal sinus rhythm, no elevation or depression to note. She's 100% on room air, breathing about 24 to 26 times per minute. 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Our patient is alert and oriented times 4 with a GCS of 50. 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
2: 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Bed 23 on arrival.
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0: He'll be on Bakken's Road near Ankle Hall. You know him, let's play Frank John 39053. Frank John 39053.
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0: Dayton, when 3297 goes signal 2, will you just dispatch him to 702?

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1: Susan Riles, a 46-year-old male. Chief complaint is neck and back pain. Patient recently had a surgery. Came to your facility yesterday for the same thing. This pain has not been relieved. Those are stable with alert and RA. We have an ETA of 4 or 5 minutes. Any questions or worse?
0: No further questions.

0: 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It's going to be eastbound the 18.
1: 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You not in checkout?
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0: Is that the only vehicle that you're doing the research
1: on? Single fleet.
0: Pickle to 10, okay. 610, is that the only vehicle you're doing the check on, or I'll change those to a 37?
1: Yeah, I'm doing a stop on research.
0: Okay, then I'll create a new one for your 37.
1: Two seven five. California 9 boy William George 942 9 BWG 942 on a Honda on your arrest.
2: Seven five 2019 Honda.
1: Hey, who's that come back to?
2: Tracy Marardi.
1: Okay, no proof. AD63, that one. I'm 2 and 409.
0: AD63, okay.

0: go for anyone?
1: Yeah, burglar alarm. Sid Wilcraft, 6555 South 022.
0: South
1: 85.

0: 1804 Bagel. Yeah, Circle K for a moment.
1: 1804, Ken.
2: 436,
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1: 436.
3: $3,297. Okay, could you 20 with 702 in the Meyer lot on Wayne Street?

0: Six, I'll be out to 37 now.
1: Six, ten, okay. Stand by for working.
0: Four, six, five, eight, three.
1: 45.
0: 35-2. King Norah Robert, 55-55. King Norah Robert, 6555.

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1: 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T22, I sent you a Sysquad.
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1: 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I'm 3, no checks.
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0: Medic 24 is in Rochester facility with a 53-year-old female. She complained of lower right abdominal pain. Pain started this morning when the patient was using the restroom. Pain is about 10 out of 10. Painful on palpation. Patient is limb oriented. Her vitals do show an elevated blood pressure. Our last one was 170 over 127. We're getting a pulse around 77. Our 4-lead does show a normal sinus rhythm. SpO2 is 100%. We did start an IV. We got a glucose of 118. We did give the patient Zofran and 25 of ketamine to help with the pain. We're around to your facility. We should be there within about 6 minutes. If you have any questions or orders?
1: No questions, orders. We'll try to bed upon arrival.
0: That's clear. Thank you.
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4: 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Gonna be at 41 in LD. 41 in LD, I got a vehicle into the

0: Troy Engine 11, fire, priority 2, motor vehicle accident, Elbian Road and West State Route 41, cross street of intersection of Elbian Road and West State Route 41, 720.
1: Effective 4/16 of 2019, failure to answer a citation, pay fines, penalties, or costs related to the original violation.
2: That was back in April of 19?
1: Right.

0: for the pickle 42.
1: Pickle 1343, okay.
2: Dallas,
0: 1804, Kenneth.
2: South 87, King North, Victor 1356. King North, Victor 1356.

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1: Texas, okay, I'm in on this one.
0: Okay.
1: Call 14, Pequa 52.
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0: 3263 Dayton, I'm signal 2.
1: 3263, okay.
2: Pickle to 1214. I just spoke with Dart County. They advise they have a unit en route. Also, they're trying to contact an owner.
3: Okay, break.
2: Go ahead.
3: Ran back in a cornfield. I don't see it anymore. Break for description.
2: Uh-huh.
3: Black cow with a white spot on his face with a red tag in his ear.
2: Did he run on the right side of the roadway or the crash on the north or south side?

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1: Maybe the north side of the roadway.
0: Okay. Is county on the scene yet?
1: Negative.
0: Okay, I'll go.

0: 525, Pickle, Signal 2, I'll be around to the academy for training.
1: I'm 525, okay.
2: DC-50. Good. I was PMI, so I tower ran back into the north side of the field.

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0: Paul John Boy 3083. Paul John Boy 3083. It's a dump truck. 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
1: Dayton 1317.
0: Eastbound 32, King Ida Sam 6631. King Ida Sam 6631, we're on the left side.
1: Thirteen, seventeen, twenty, twenty-four, Black Ford, expired 2/20/25.

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1: 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Should be on a Honda.

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1: Okay. 4630 at the Dayton, 42 at the scale.
0: And the 4638, okay?
2: Okay.
3: 12-14, okay.

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1: Tango 406.
0: I'm going to be eastbound at the 31 over 2, John Henry Union, 4389.
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0: 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Could you check in the area of North Preble County Line Road in Fairmont for direct lane fork trucks working in the roadway?
1: Yeah.
0: Apparently, they have no flaggers. 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
1: 240 checkup.
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0: 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Can you put him in my vehicle for road supervision?
1: Thank God.

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0: It would be southbound to 73, Henry Lincoln King 3199. Henry Lincoln King 3199.
1: 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Black Toyota 4-door out of Oregon.

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2: 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I've tried knocking several times. I'm not getting a response. 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
0: Okay. Team 17 checkup.
1: Checkup, okay.
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1: Yeah, 803.
0: It's going to be 35, 37, Ohio Personalized, David Adam William, Mary Adam William. 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
0: Okay.

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2: Poor Josh.
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0: Medic 55.
1: En route.
0: Medic 40.
2: It'll be south of 72. John Sam North 7441. John Sam North 7441.

0: for today. I check, okay.
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0: Hey, Rick, for our mission. Well.
1: Fortunate 1, go ahead.
0: Stand David 900-000-364-856, repeating David 900-000-364-856, Michigan.
1: Okay.
2: Dispatch, correct for Medic 55. Medic 55. On scene. 8:43. 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
0: East down at the 9. Arizona U-Haul, out of Marion 17175. 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
1: 1804 Good.
0: Okay, well, I'm going to try to get him stopped at the 73 exit south. Be King William Sam 1448, King William Sam 1448.

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0: Charles George Edward, Frank 75, Charles George Edward, Frank 75, I'll pause on the play type. It's going to come back to Eastbound Frontier.
1: Yes.

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0: 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Okay.
1: Trim 812 to the tree yard. Not 12, go ahead. This is Trim 812, Fort Rancher facility with a 76-year-old female patient. Chief complaint of vaginal bleeding since this morning. Current vitals are all stable. Pain no times for it this time. Last blood pressure was 133 over 87. Patient is 802, normal baseline. Patient is has special needs. We'll be at your facility in about 2 or 3 minutes. 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
2: That's clear. Troy, we'll find a better arrival. Kettering clear.

0: Troy Medic 11 to Kettering.
1: Go ahead.
0: We're around with a 46-year-old male complaining of severe dizziness and nauseousness. The patient does have past history of stroke. Stroke scale is negative. Vitals are stable. Blood pressure 159 over 108. SP is 200 on room air. Pulse is 70. Future facility in about 6 weeks. Any further questions?
1: That's clear. Good. Room 4 on arrival. 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
0: Yeah, can you let me know if Gary Joslin is downtown or at the IF?
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0: Gary Joslin.

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1: 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In front.
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0: 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Get a 2-car NVA, 1 car on its side. We are investigating.
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1: Flash you, traffic.
0: G26, you can add me to the crash. I'll be on scene.
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1: Into 275.
0: It's initiated without the plate. It's going to be California 9, Sam Charles King 359. 9, Sam Charles King 359, eastbound 6.
1: Okay.
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0: 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I'll pick with Troy. This information.
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1: We'll be in the airspeed zone, switching over to TAC 2.
0: Okay.
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Bradford Medic 55. 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
1: 65.
0: Okay.
1: Routine 17. 3 with a 37, westbound 32, Paul Lincoln Edward 41437, Paul Lincoln Edward 1437.
0: Dayton to 1317, a 2021 red Chevy truck.
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1: Aiden 2, Ada 3.
2: John B. Northbound 51. John Zebra X-ray 5519. John Zebra X-ray 5519.
1: John Zebra X-ray.
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0: 13-17, Dayton 3.
1: Dayton 13-17.
0: Going to be east, correction, westbound, 26 over 6, in front of the post. Right.
1: Go ahead.
0: It's in Ohio, temporary. Union 704847. Union 704847. It's a white box truck.
1: Yeah. 13-17-2019 Ford truck. 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
0: King Sam Lincoln 2488. King Sam Lincoln 2488. And 295 Young William Charles. 295 Young William Charles.
1: Red Kia 4 to TD George out of Dayton. And Timothy Davis on a 2022 Silver Lexus 4-door on Huber Heights.
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1: Show me out at the Hobart government building right there on off Monroe. 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
1: 11-13.
0: Ladder 13's on scene of a one-story commercial structure. No one has evacuated the building. We'll be out investigating the odor of natural gas.
1: 10-18.

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0: 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Can you switch back to TAC 52?
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0: Upper Valley.
1: Message received. They have additional belongings to the patient. 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
0: You're clear.

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0: 10:23.
2: Detected at the meter.
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1: Go ahead, it's
0: Upper Raleigh. Upper Raleigh, Utah, 25, transporting your facility, hey. A 70-year-old male is involved in the NBA this morning. Hit a lawn equipment trailer, and it was, rolled his car onto the side. Entrapment of maybe about 10 minutes. He is GCS of 14, doesn't remember the crash, doesn't know what happened. Just says he remembers, like, a loud noise, and then he was on the side. Extricated, no major complaints other than some chest pain, from airbag deployment. Had a recent back surgeries, T8 through 10 have been, had it broken back from a fall. Mild abrasions on his head. Blood pressure is going to be 123 over 71, normal size 77, 95 on room air. Blood sugar is 227. No other major complaints, no other major injuries. We'll be there in about

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0: Center Point's been contacted. They didn't have an ETA right now.
1: That's fair.
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0: 23 is on scene. We have a two-story multifamily residential with nothing showing. We'll be out investigating. Engine 23, we'll have Van Wink come in.
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0: 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We'll be en route.
1: 1039.
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0: Had a faulty detector located in a trash can. There's no hazards here. You can terminate command. 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

0: Troy Medical have in Upper Valley?
1: Go ahead, it's Upper Valley.
0: Karen Rao is a 37-year-old female with chief complaint of severe abdominal pain and vomiting. Vitals are stable, blood pressure 129 over 67, SpO2 100 on room air, pulse 81. Patient does have a history of Crohn's. We'll be at your facility in approximately 5 minutes. Do you have any further questions or orders?
1: No questions or orders. We'll sign a vet upon arrival.

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1: 435.
0: Westman, 75. With Afghan 3, Adam, Frank, George, Henry, Adam, Nora, 3.

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0: one trying to get stopped. 73 off Francis. King William Charles 8369. King William Charles 8369.
1: Correction dispatched.
2: If I will take it, you show us the route.
0: Okay, we're exiting southbound 73.
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0: 35 left at the 37. King William Paul 4508. King William Paul 4508.
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0: 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KNF 8139. GNC Yukon 9551.
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0: East at the 10, we'll be on the ramp to 127. X-ray Victor Adam 1 Sam 2. X-ray Victor Adam 1 Sam 2, Arizona on the ramp to 127.
1: June 7 by 2018,
0: MOTR trailer. Okay. Today we're going to be turning on to 127.
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1: 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J2A 1 CD A Arizona. Do you just advise the RO on that?
0: Seven five on a 2026 Acura. 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
1: 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I'm going to try to get her stop north office, 75, north of the ramp.

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0: 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Need more

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1: U-20 with Montgomery County SO, reference to 31, requesting a NICU unit. It's going to be 75 northbound at the entrance ramp to Needmore.
0: Clear on an in route.
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0: I'll be out here with it.
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1: 18-04,
2: go ahead. Your RP is going to be Frank Boy, Henry 8944. Frank Boy, Henry 8944.
1: You're 39.
2: I'm getting stopped now. We're southbound 71 over 8. Still south.
1: Signal 62, 2007 gray Dodge truck out of Tip City.
2: Okay, on it. I think he's just trying to find a spot. Stop. We're in south now. It's just something else.
1: Okay,
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0: problem. I'll be free. Southbound 77.
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0: Negative. They just gave apartment 124.
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0: was Friday through. Okay, 6516, northbound. David William Frank, 8514. David William Frank, 8514.
1: Pick one
0: 1804. If you run a VIN, vehicle was purchased last year and never updated in 2023.
1: Go ahead.
0: One Frank, Tom Frank, William, three Lincoln, 59, Robert Frank, Adam, 46650. Should come back to 2024.
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0: Going to be on Fountain and High. Stand by for Signal 4. It's going to be a white Ford SUV. Signal 4 is going to be Mark Edward Young, Robert, 74, M-E-Y-R, 74. Like I said, it's going to be a white Ford SUV.

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0: 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Dealer 4, William Henry 5977. 4, William Henry 5977, California.
1: 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Comes back on a 2016 REF trailer.
2: 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It's going to be underneath the North Market Street Bridge.
3: Copy.

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1: Sierra 254 is 8 miles southeast, inbound for runway 10, switching traffic.
0: Okay. So for now. Paramedic 24.

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1: Hey, firm. 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I'm making a transport to the hospital. It'll be a quick turnaround.
0: That's great. That's

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1: Great.
2: Go ahead, it's Upper Valley.
3: This is Medic 24, and we're at your facility. 17-year-old came out coming from work. She complained this afternoon. Prolonged nosebleed. Staff on scene states the nosebleed lasts approximately 25 minutes. Staff on scene states they noticed some clotting in the sink as well. Bleeding was controlled upon our arrival with a clot in the right nostril. Patient and patient's mother stated this happened yesterday as well. She went to another facility's ER and was diagnosed with fluid behind her ear. Has not started any treatment for that yet today. Patient stated that she's also had a headache since this morning. All vitals are currently stable. We have an ETA at your facility in approximately 10 minutes. Any further questions or orders?
2: No questions or orders. We'll sign a bed upon arrival.
3: That's clear. Thank you.

0: 154, 3 miles southeast. We're going to overfly.
1: Medevac helicopter just 5 miles south of the field, heading to the east at 1800 feet in traffic. Medevac helicopter.
2: Stick with a 3297, go ahead.
3: I'm going to be 75 southbound to 82, Arkansas trailer, Paul Tom, 235-870. Paul Tom, 235-870, Arkansas.
2: Stick with a 3297, okay.
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0: We're in your facility, 72-year-old male, from Arnold, chief complaint, abdominal pain. Patient states has been going on for the last couple days. Patient also admits to drinking bourbon for the last 2 days. Patient does have hypertension. It's not taking any medication for that today. Patient's on 3 liters of home oxygen. He's currently on 4 liters of oxygen via nasal cannula. Current vitals 100 for a pulse. We got 94 SpO2 and BP 154 for 125. We should pitch for filling in about 7 to 8 minutes. Any further questions or orders?
1: That's clear. We'll train ahead on arrival.

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1: Okay.
0: Common route to the South Roosevelt address.
1: You're clear.
0: Port Charles, are you saying? Adam, John Adam Charles, 8098, JAC, 8090.

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0: 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King Henry William 271. King Henry William 4271.
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0: The RP is Ohio Temporary, Victor 243177. Victor 243177.
1: In 2015 Chrysler.
0: Okay, decal issued.
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1: 31, good.
0: She's actually going to need to speak with 36 regarding her case.
1: You're clear.
2: I copy. Put me on it, please.
1: Copy. Three checkup.
2: That's right for checkout on this one for you,
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0: Go ahead.
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0: Michael, I'm going signal 3, Liquor. Break 5, I'll see you.
1: Go ahead.
0: King William Boyd, 3744. King William Boyd, 3744. We'll be on State Route 55 over top of the interstate.
1: 1804, okay.
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1: 1931.
0: Westbound at 68, main trailer 519-2267. 519-2267, 8.

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0: 70 west at the 41. It's going to be an Ohio temp. Victor 509513.
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0: Check's okay, out with an inspection.
1: Okay.
2: Person out to your facility with a 54-year-old female. She's complaining of malaise. Patient was uncontrollably cold, which started about an hour ago now. She's been trying to warm herself up, but she started voluntarily shaking, and she's very nauseous. She's alert and oriented for. Her vitals are stable. Our last blood pressure is 137 over 94. Her pulse is right around 90. Our four-leaf is her normal sinus rhythm. We did get a, her SpO2 is 98% on her mare. We did get an IV. We did 4 milligrams of Zofran to help with that nausea. Her blood glucose is 118. We're not here for somebody. We should be there within enough after this. How many crackers?
3: That's clear. We'll send it back on arrival.
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3: 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East at the 14, Oklahoma. Sam John George 968, SJG 968, Oklahoma. 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
5: 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Some suspicious activity on the phone. Gotta check the area. 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
0: 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That, I believe RPM side of the road is by wherever, where it's at. What about the frick?
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1: Go ahead, it's Upper Valley.
2: Probably the 10-year-old female and a possible allergic reaction. She walked into a residence, began coughing, and started itching at her throat. Parents state that she has an extensive allergy history. They're not really sure what caused it. She was given a Benadryl prior to our arrival. Currently, only complaints is her throat is itchy. She does have some redness around her mouth and switching from her neck. Whole lung sounds are clear. Breathing's normal. SPOC is 96% of room air, 97 on the heart rate, and 107 over 68 on the blood pressure. Any questions or orders will be there in a few minutes.
1: No questions or orders. We'll talk about it upon arrival.

0: 145 to 25.
1: Yeah.
0: Are you okay out there?
1: All right, just waiting for his ride.
0: Clear on it.
2: Well, here in the ditch at this location, we went ahead and put some additional water on the area, you know, for the problems you showed, graphically warning service or anything.
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2: 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Beyond investigating, Engine 32 will have Broadway Command. 14-01.
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0: Right.

0: Or is it 6, 8, and 3?
1: 4 to 6.
0: I'll be on Smith, just before Hoax. David X-Ray, 5-2, Mary Young.
1: 4 to 6 with him.

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0: 589-3678, Alabama. 1854, Tamika, Washington. Status is valid. I'm sending 17 in times.

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0: 603.
1: Go ahead.
0: Saying this call, calling 210 College Street. It's going to be a Christopher Hampton, apparently has a CPO. Looks like there's a 15 out for him. He took off running. There's another male chasing him. It's going to be a white male, white t-shirt, blue jeans, or blue pants.
1: That's clear. Did you get a direction of travel?
0: Last seen on Winrick.
1: That's clear. I'm on Winrick now. If you can get a day gap, you can just start heading in this location.
2: Start that way.
0: You're clear.
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2: 465 here.
4: Before, when you guys
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0: 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Go ahead.
2: Okay. Ryan, you want to stop?
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2: Okay.

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0: 1482. Troy 439 check us.
2: Okay.
0: 1482. C-29, wires down, complete.
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1: 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I'm just searching the area.
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1: repeating 8499150, Alabama, that'd be a passenger.

0: Prisoner 6-8. He let ODOT know that there is a couch partially in the roadway southbound 75 near Wagner Ford, and I'll be single 3.
1: Mm-hmm.
0: I'll be ramping on the Stanley from southbound. It's going to be a gray Tesla. I can't read the plates in the window.
1: Okay.
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4068, and the plate's going to be Ohio Temporary. Victor 5365 84. Victor 5365 84.

0: 25, go ahead.
1: That was inadvertent. Detroit and Country Club Drive.
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0: 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I'll be out of there and check and see if the mail's here.
1: 1428.

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0: From Manitoba, Upper Valley, from Manitoba, Upper Valley.
1: Upper Valley, go ahead.
0: From a 12 round facility with an 84-year-old female. Chief complaint is going to be difficulty breathing. Patient was at the dentist's office getting a procedure done to have a tooth removed. In the middle of the procedure, patient started having difficulty breathing, not able to catch her breath. At this time, she's alert already times 4, heart rate 67. Did a 12 bleed. 12 bleed was clean, no elevation compression, any needs. It just shows sinus rhythm. Blood pressure is 180 over 82. End tidal 26. Respirations are 18. Lung sounds were clear. SpO2 is 98% on room air. You got an IV in the left AC with an 18 gauge. We're going to be at your facility in approximately 2 to 3 minutes. Any further questions?
1: Copy. Let me know on arrival.
0: That was clear. Thank you.

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1: Four, zero, six, eight, and check up, okay.
0: 4-6, okay. Something's running, you call Bill. 17-7, okay.

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1: 804.
0: Exit 83, northbound. Trailer plate, Tom Robert Frank, 6641. Tom Robert Frank, 6641.

0: 6, 8, and 3. Down the ramp, State Route 4 from southbound. King Tom Robert, 6935.
1: Good.
2: In the area, 216 South Crawford, caller stating, Skyler Shoemaker's arguing, throwing items at him.
1: Fair enough.

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0: They make contact with Troy. Apparently, Chris was supposed to have the truck, and he's wanting a phone call from you when you get a chance.
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0: King Frank Young, 384, King Frank Young, 358.
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2: 42, Dayton.
0: 42.
2: I'll be signal one on my PC.
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0: Milton 1206, I'm sending you a phone message. Something started.
1: Go ahead.
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1: Okay.
0: And just check with the wrecker, see if they were able to tow it to the ROC5.
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county units reference a reckless. It's going to be northbound on 721. It's a dump truck. Follows the roadway, just passing 718.

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0: 406-683.
1: 406. Yeah, Fair Route 4 northbound at 444. King John. Or John King 5417. John King 5417.

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1: 1804.
0: Yeah, signal 52, it's be a large piece of tire debris in the roadway. Be northbound, just south of G87.
1: Okay.

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1: 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From 1779, check out.
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3: 1804, okay.
0: That truck's headed southbound on the range line now.

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0: 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Yeah, signal 37, be north onto 98. 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
1: 924, we're at your facility, 46-year-old male going to home. 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He was just at your facility this morning for the same reason. 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Any further questions or orders?
0: No questions or orders. We'll sign about upon arrival.
1: That's clear. Thank you.

0: 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I'll be en route today, Reckless.
1: 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It's a commercial with a white cab, trailer number 6001, Michigan registration, David 937149, unable to maintain lane.
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Was he calling on behalf of Brookside Hauling by chance? Stand by.

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2: 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I'll have the RO and the two passengers in Rockbrookville.
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1: 406-8-3.
0: 406.
1: The eastbound 70 at 675, Paul David George. Looks like 149. 1499.
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0: 1854, Radiza Ninkovic, status is valid, Class A.
1: Okay, I'm ready for a mixed unit portion.
0: Go ahead.
1: Robert Boyd, 67533, repeating. Robert Boyd, 67533, Michigan Abortion.
0: Hit for the 399.
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0: Main and Wood, John Adam Edward 343, John Adam Edward 343.
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0: Can you revise that before?
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1: 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You can hold.
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0: 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Skyline 72 Romeo is over Sydney inbound. Practice RNAV 10 approach to 3,000 feet. Sydney.
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0: 238 guy.
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0: You're clear.
2: RNAV 10 at this city. Roger that. I've got you now. And we're going to do this, and we'll be a published test on this one. It's just what we give out.
3: Go on to the next bridge, and I'm going to try to put it out.

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0: That's clear.
2: We'll be dropping them off at 713 Wood Street.
0: 713 Wood, clear.
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0: I'm sure the rush area. No sign of that 37.
1: Okay.

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2: Virginia 31, no injuries.
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0: 316, go.
1: Do you have a medic coming to this crash?
0: Negative. They're going to the other one on Peters and 571.
1: Okay, thanks.

Sorry, Tony, it's just below on a roadway. It should be between two commercial vehicles, 75 southbound from the 59. Car advised he's the other semi threw a plastic bottle at his truck. Last seen 75 southbound from the 59.

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0: 347-410. 347-410 should be a villain.
1: Copy, thank you.

0: 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On scene, multiple vehicles. 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
0: Echo 103 northbound. Believe it's in New York plate, Mary Charles Mary 1177, Mary Charles Mary 1177.
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0: 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Tom Mary, 4999. The trailer plate.
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0: 36. Had an accident out in front of the YMCA on 25A. Looks like both vehicles will left the scene. I'm just going to send it to you as information. We got a third party calling it in.
1: They put me on it. I'll call the RP.

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0: 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King Victor Young, 1061.
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1: I'm sorry, go ahead.
0: Westbound 3568 Virginia, Victor St. Mary 8485, Victor St. Mary 8485.
2: 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Rescue 40 is on scene. 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
0: 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See Charles.
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1: 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King Frank Adam, 3166. 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
0: 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Is it the front house or the rear house?

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1: 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Thanks.
0: 1639.

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2: Rescue 40.
1: Do we have deputies en route?
2: Deputies are all tied up. It's going to be State Patrol that's en route to you. They've been notified.
1: Vehicle, rescue party's going to remain on scene. We have one vehicle disabled in the middle of the road.
2: I've been 16-40.

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0: Checker.
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0: Okay.
3: Five.
1: Okay.
3: Can you start a non-criminal damage complaint at 4956 Peters Road? Just put me on it, please.
1: Okay. Your checkup?
4: That's okay.
1: 1804, okay.

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1: Affirmative. 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One of the involved parties called in.
0: You're clear. I talked to 34. He's going to handle it for me. I see the LIC message. I'll get to it when I can.
1: Clear. 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
0: 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I got the search.
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1: Seventy one southbound, the 81. Plate spinner.

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0: Good evening, Upper Valley, Medic 95, BLS crew, en route to your facility, 69-year-old male, complaining of chest pain. We did run a 12 lead, showing normal sinus rhythm. Patient's got an 8 out of 10 on pain scale. He did have a blood clot. He spent the 2 weeks in your facility and just got released Friday. Does have some swelling in his right leg from that blood clot. No cardiac history. Current vitals 164 over 68. He's statin 100% remair. His pulse is fluctuating between 90 and 40s. We've got about a 10 to 12 minute ETA. Do you have any further questions or orders?
1: No questions or orders. We'll sign a medic on arrival.
0: Medic 95 clear.
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0: Tom Heary, 058802. Tom Heary, 058802. Great.
1: Go ahead.
2: 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John David and Victor 2944.
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0: it's a little Volkswagen, it's Victor Boy, 281-990. Victor Boy, 281-990, break. For the other vehicle, Robert Tom, 281-668, Robert Tom, 281-668.
1: Nine-seven, Kristen DeBusk, 22-year-old female, status is valid, and William Besco, 61-year-old male, status is valid.

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This information is going to be reference to a white sports bike. High rate of speed doing wheelies over southbound 25A from Pickle, Washington, 1719.

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0: 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She's complete of seizures. 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Vitals are stable. 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
0: 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John Henry Charles, 6325.

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0: 36. I got this as a citizen came in. It's a PX. 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
1: Hold it for now, thanks.

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0: Information, I have a disturbance coming in at 211 West Grant. Male was physical with the reporting party. He's still on the porch. Verbal at this time.
1: Everyone head that way.
0: 1754.

0: 311, when you're signal 2, have an assist squad.
1: 390, what's neutral?
0: It's going to be an 84-year-old male, difficulty breathing, has something stuck in his throat.
1: Yeah.
0: 755.

0: Kettering Troy from Covington Lake, did you want?
1: This is Joe Kettering, go ahead.
0: Currently en route with a 79-year-old male. We were dispatched out to the nursing home for critical labs. Upon our arrival, the nursing staff did not fill us in on which labs were off, but they were telling us that they were going to send everything to you guys. But besides that, on our end, all vitals are stable, alert and alert time score, TCS of 15, and we are about 5 minutes out.
1: T19 upon arrival.
0: Thank you.
2: 17 minutes.

0: Okay.
1: Right, sir, I'm going to be 3 on this.
0: That's clear. Just information. We do have squad dispatch advise anyone on the stage.
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0: 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I'll be out here with the other units from 211 Grant.
1: That's clear. 1803.
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0: I'm having computer issues. Can you close out my assist squads? I'll report. Break.
1: That's clear. Go ahead.
0: Can you start me on an assist citizen on my 23, please?
1: That's clear. Do you need checks?
0: No, thank you.
1: 1807.
2: Be northbound of the 70 on the left, Alabama, 412-187-BOY, 412-187-1-BOY.

0: 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I'm not getting a return on that Alabama.
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0: Expired on a 04 Ford pickup. Says plate suspended for mandatory insurance violation.
1: All right, good. So next available. Okay. That's an all front wheel.
0: Okay.
2: Check okay.

0: 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But just advise them, they're going to have to come from 571 to get to me. I don't think they can get here from the ramp.
1: Okay.
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2: 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ETA is about 5 minutes. Do you have questions or orders?
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0: 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It's going to be a child locked in a vehicle. 230 Sunset there in Bradford.
1: You're clear.
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1: Okay.
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0: Five.
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0: $18.23. MC5. I have a assist squad coming in on Roberta Drive. It's a 3-year-old female. Correction, a 3-year-old bleeding from the back of the head.
2: Put me on it.
0: 18.23.

0: 145.
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1: Okay.
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1: Yes.
0: Did you copy that suspicious I sent you?
1: Yeah, I'm clear. You're joking around.
0: That's clear. 1828.
2: But also, like, maybe a medical reason down there.
3: Negative. I think they just want your assistance trying to get a juvenile out of a vehicle. They're not injured.
2: That's possible.
3: 1828.

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The East at the 32. 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
0: Good.
2: Correction on that plate. The numbers will be 8051.
0: Okay.

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0: 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It's a silver Honda.
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1: And?
0: I'm on public service with the RO. She's been advised that Wreckers will have the vehicle. Did you need anything else from her?
1: Yeah, just, can you put her phone number in the instant?
0: Okay.

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1: Monkey 70 East at the 34. King David Tom, 9341. King David Tom, 9341.
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1: I'll go. It's a 32. You can defer.
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0: I'll give you a case number. Can you put me back on it?
1: Go ahead.
0: It's going to be 26CO02226. It'll be the junk vehicle I had earlier today.
1: 1849.
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1: Reference 39931, are they waiting on a, they're on a range for tow?
0: Right, they called AAA.
1: Okay.
2: Background. This information, we also have MAG 25 en route to you. Deputy as well. Deputy's a little far out.
3: You're clear, thank you.
2: 41, just also the RP did say that neighbor may have a key. We're not sure which one.
3: You're clear.

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1: You show me out to the fire department.
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0: 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MC-24, check up.
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0: 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King Ida Zebra 6219. It's a blue Toyota.
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0: 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Show clear of scene as well.
1: 19 under.
2: Check up.
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2: Good.
3: Have a reckless northbound from the 66, Frank.
2: Good.
3: It's a white Scion. Sports car, cutting in and out of traffic and speeding. No further.
2: Okay, I'll be north at the 64. I'll try and catch up.
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0: Running out to sunset.

0: 322, you're clear. What's the nature?
1: So, why Scion got off at the exit, or last seen eastbound on West Main?
0: Clear.
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2: 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Do you need checks? 1906.

0: 1352. The East at 35 with Ohio personalized. Tom, Ida, Boy, Ocean, Sam, Sam, 1. Tom, Ida, Boy, Ocean, Sam, Sam, 1.
1: 1352.

0: I've got a 37 blue Chevy Silverado truck. 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It's at US 35 and Pickett Road.
1: I don't think we have any jack for that. Let me check the trailer.
0: Okay.

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0: 1909.

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0: 1912.
1: I'm 42, dude.
0: Okay.

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1: That's fair. Ivan 20 checkup.
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0: Back and quarters.
1: 19-20. Bradford fire, Miami. Bradford fire.
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0: 35D and free for Illinois, please. That's going to be a 10 tag.
1: Go ahead.
0: 015240 paddle 49. Can you repeat?
1: Negative.
0: We have blue Chevrolet Colorado.
2: That police vows himself in the arm with a Eastman knife. It is a clean cut, not actively bleeding, about 3 millimeters by 7 millimeters. There is a series strip in place. Blood pressure at this time is 139 over 86. Heart rate is 72, 98% on room air. Patient is not on blood thinner. You have no questions for us. We're going to see you about 10 minutes.
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I'll be west at the 33 with George Lincoln George, 3591. George Lincoln George, 3591.

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0: Star changing. 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
1: 145, okay.
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1: Car 41.
0: We were at the address earlier. The resident said that she's also been drinking today. Can you go ahead and start with deputy that way?
1: Not clear. It initially started as a welfare check. The deputy was the one that started the squad. Looks like she's Children's Home and Nuke Road, not too far out now.
0: You're clear, thank you.
1: 1956.

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1: T25.
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0: 252.
1: I'll be west at the 31 with Ohio personalized. Mary, Adam, Charles, Victor, 66. 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
0: 1352, okay. Truck, blue in color.
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0: Tecla 223, sending you an OVI.
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0: 2001.